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1: 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How you could ever hurt me so. I need to know what I've done wrong.

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2: 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Baby, how you feeling?

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Kaksi tuntia, ilta 7:ltä. Groove FM is gonna funk you up.